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What are you doing? What are you going? Move your feet and starting again. If you want to dance to this funky beat, you have to get a moving feet. You're feeling alright, a seminal trip, and I'm gonna flip.

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1: I wanna dance by water beneath the Mexican sky. Drink some margaritas by a swing of blue lights. Listen to the mariachi play at midnight. Are you with me?